to hear things differently. It's not just a kick and a bass line anymore. It's intention, it's taste, it's restraint. The space between the sounds becomes just as important as

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My heart on the hunt to say it back just once. Till it's just deep in it. My heart on the hunt to say it back just once.

0: Yo, how are you doing? I hope you're good. If you want to check in, then send me a message at Torn Records or at Danny Reach Music with your name and location. And let's kick off with an absolute banger. It's a former killer cut on the show. Eden Prince and Gene Farris teaming up on Torn Tracks with This Is House.
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0: alongside Matej Anomic and Luca Seto, out now on Forge Paradise, and that is called Superstar. You're listening to Torn Radio with me, Danny Reese, and it's time to get into the tunes you need in your life right now. The ones that have been doing the rounds here at Torum HQ this week. Yep, you guessed it, it's hot right now.
1: This is
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0: Magic Sags from Cruzy and Carretero, which was originally out earlier this year and back around for the summer with some crisp new beats, allowing that sax hook to really come out even more. Expect to hear that in a beat for all over summer. We're predicting big things for that one.
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So we are listening Writing Camp in January, and she is absolutely smashing it at the moment. She found a great groove with her music, and this new one is out now on Sorum Tracks. This is called Dance With Me from Nausicaa.

0: 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Go follow me on socials, KC Lights Music, where you can keep updated with upcoming gigs and, of course, brand new music. Big thanks for having me on the show, and I shall catch you all soon. 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

0: this week, Piero Perupa is right here and he is about to give us the lowdown of the relaunch of his incredible non-stop recordings. We've played tons of music released on that label here on the show, so please welcome Piero Perupa to The Shakedown.
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I've been meaning to call, but there's just something I gotta tell you that I can't. I don't know, I mean, I just...

iced out, freezing, but we never get home. When buckets on swole, everybody watching like we dancing on a pole.